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2: Hello friends. Hello, hello. How are you? How are you doing today? Welcome back. Welcome back to the next lesson at Radio Agakiza, at the source of truth. Today we are having an exciting lesson, and I welcome you. We thank you so much for your feedbacks. We thank you for your comments. We thank you for your messages. We thank you for your phone calls. We thank you for your dedication to learn English with us. Now we are back, and today the lesson is titled, What Are You Doing? What are you doing? Remember, the last lesson was, I am doing, I am doing. And today, the lesson is, what are you doing? Rero nkuko mwamaze kubyumva, ndabahaye ikaze mu kigwa cy'uyu munsi gikurikira nkuko tugiye kukirabira hamwe. 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Aho twari ko turabira hamwe umwanya wa kubukabandanya. 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What are you doing? Uriko ukoriki. None. As you watch this lesson, what are you doing? Type in the comment, what are you doing? 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I am doing. Am I doing? Am I doing? Am I doing? You are doing. Are you doing? Are you doing? Are you doing? He is doing. Is he doing? Is he doing? Ego. 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Nakarero. They are doing. They are doing. Are they doing? Nukufuga ngo. Ucha. 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Igyaraha likachari izuku. They are. They are. Are they? They are. Are they doing? Ego. 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Turabe uburorero butandukanye. Are you feeling okay? Are you feeling okay? As you listen to this lesson, are you feeling okay as you watch this lesson, right? Are you feeling okay? Are you feeling okay? Turiko turabaza ikibazo. Are you feeling okay? Wumva umeze neza. Wumva umeze neza. Are you feeling okay. Yeah. Arishura ati, yes, I'm fine, thanks. Yes, I'm fine, thanks. Ati, nikoko ndameze neza. Ndameze neza. Yes, I'm fine, thanks. Akandi karorero. Is it raining? Is it raining? Is it raining? Is it raining? Yachiye avugati. Yes, take an umbrella. Take an umbrella. Yes, take an umbrella. Is it raining? Mbega imvura iriko iragwa. Mbega imvura iriko iragwa. Is it raining? Yes. 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Akandi karorero. Why are you wearing a coat? Why are you wearing a coat? Kweriki wambaye ichimbeho. Why are you wearing? Mwibuke ichigwa chuno musi kivuga ngo. Are you doing? Are you doing? What are you doing? What are you doing? Nukufuga ngo. Turiko twiga uburyo tubaza ikibazo dukoresheje wa mwanya wa kubukabandanya. Why are you wearing? Are you wearing? Nkuko nababwiye mu ntango duca tunyuranya. You are wearing. You are. You are. You are. Mu kubaza ikibazo duca tugira are. Are you? Are you? Hacha habaho. Inversion. 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Are you? Why are you wearing a coat? Kuberiki. Wambaye ichimbeho. It is cold. It is cold. Harakanye. Agizati. Harakanye. Bisigura yuko niyo mpamvu imuteye kwambara ichimbeho. Harakanye. Hanyuma, akandi karorero. What is Paul doing? What is Paul doing? Mbega Paul arikwa koriki. Arimo akoriki. What is Paul doing? Is Paul doing what? What is Paul doing? Mbega Paul ariko akoriki. Inyishu yatanze. Paul is studying for his exams. Paul is studying for his exams. Ego. Rero. Byumvikana yuko Paul yariko yitegurira ibibazo yariko ariga yitegurira ibibazo. Paul is studying for his exams. What are the children doing? What are the children doing? Mbega abana bariko bakora iki? What are the children doing? Are the children doing? Ucha wumva ko twatanguje akajambo what? Twatanguje akajambo what? What are the children doing? They are watching TV. They are watching TV. bariko bararorera television. Bariko bararorera television. Akandi karorero. Who are you waiting for? Who are you waiting for? Who are you waiting for? Who are you waiting for? Urindiriye nde? Ninde urindiriye? Who are you waiting for? Are you waiting for Mary? Are you waiting for Mary? Ko urindiriye Maria. 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Where is he working today? 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Where is he working today? Where is he working today? Where is Ben working today? Where are they going? Where are they going? Where are those people going? 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Where are these people going? 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Nikibazo, are you going now? Yes I am. Iyi niyo nyishu ngufi yumvikana kandi nziza ibereye kuri iki kibazo. Are you going now? Uragiye ubunyene? Mbega uragiye ubunyene? Are you going now? Yes I am. Is Mutima working today? Yes he is. 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Nkuko tumaze kubibona, are you going now? Yes I am. Yes he is. 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Yes he is. Muguhakana. No, I'm not. No, he is not. No, she's not. No, it is not. No, we are not. No, you are not. No, they're not. 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You wait for a bus. 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None rero bakunzi bikiganiro twigicongereza, let's learn English at Radio Agakiza. This is the end of our lesson today. 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What are your questions? 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